Bit of a spectacle of yourself. Well, Colorado police arrested a man from Arizona named Daniel Balance last week after he was caught surfing naked on top of a moving locomotive. In a statement, the police department said, for those of you who had the unfortunate experience of seeing this gentleman, I want you to know he was arrested on felony and misdemeanor charges. Daniel expressed his love of vodka, beer, and playing the banjo. Sorry. Unfortunately, we had to separate him from those loves and the train ride. Well, he wasn't supposed to be on the train to begin with. Police say he broke the window on a Union Pacific Railroad locomotive to enter it and climb to the top. That is just naked train surfing. Oh, can you imagine what that metal felt like in the hot sunshine? Ugh.

0: This is KWJB, The Bee, from Canton, Texas.
1: TSN headlines. Tropical storm Bertha made landfall on the Texas coast.

0: but severely weakened. Some areas saw a bit of rain, but nothing to raise concern. The state legislature will hold open hearings about data centers and tax breaks this coming week. Governor Abbott has already called for a removal of those breaks on proposed projects. Help may be on the way for Texas farmers who have trouble finding workers. A proposed expansion of a federal farm labor program would provide undocumented workers a path to temporary legal status. Some Texas restaurants and fast food chains see a drop in customers with the ongoing cyclospora cases linked to bad lettuce. The state's restaurant association says food safety protocols are always in place. An Aransas Pass woman gets 2 years in prison in an animal smuggling case involving so-called dragon chicken eggs. These are native to Vietnam and illegal to import for risk of carrying disease. Texas awards more than $114 million in housing tax credits to expand affordable rental options statewide. With your Texas News headlines, I'm Kristen Yates.
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Tears for Fears. Everybody wants to rule the world, but no one wants to help mom do the dishes. Oh, it is Tuesday, kids. It is still early. I need that second cup of coffee, maybe a couple of donuts now, some sugar and fat and caffeine in me. Got some Brie, Say a Prayer, coming up here in a minute. Tears for Fears just then. Wilson Phillips before that. Uncle Jesse with you here. Some Goofy Guinness, Wacky World Records. A serial Guinness World Record breaker from Germany armed himself with a plunger and popped 60 balloons in 30 seconds. Andre Orthoff, 32, took the record for the most balloons popped with a plunger in 30 seconds from American Kevin Dane, who set the record at 23 back in 2025. A lot of fun, he says. I really enjoy attempting unusual, entertaining records, and this one made me smile. One of those challenges that's just as enjoyable to watch as it is to attempt, Orthoff told Guinness World Records. I've always enjoyed balloon-related world records because they're fun, entertaining. When I came across the idea of popping balloons with a plunger, I thought it was ridiculous and amusing, but I had to give it a try. He says there's still room to improve on his record, he says, that I completed the attempt in just 24 seconds. So I believe I could have popped even more balloons with a little more practice, he said. One thing I focused on was inflating each balloon with as much as possible so they had maximum tension, making them easier to pop with the plunger. So there you go, kids. If you want your name in the Guinness World Record Book, maybe there's one to give a shot to.

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Phil Collins, drummer, singer for Genesis, going solo there. He had more solo hits, I think, than he might have had with Genesis. Little Stevie Wonder before that, got some Huey Lewis in the news on the way as we check that Hefner Group Insurance Community Calendar right now. Coming up on August the 16th, Paul Dimmer will be in concert at the Free Summer and Fall Concert Series going on at Cheatham Memorial Methodist Church in Edgewood. Doors open at 4:30. Concert starts at 5 o'clock, 205 Houston Street there in Edgewood, Texas. You can see it right there off of 80. Drive past it as you're going through town. Bring your family, invite your friends, enjoy a season of uplifting live music right there in Edgewood. For more information about this free concert series, call the church, 903-896-4935. And, of course, the Summer Splash Song of the Day contest is still going on all the way through the end of July. You still have chances to win a family four-pack of tickets to Splash Kingdom. All you have to do is listen to the radio. When you hear the Summer Splash Song of the Day, be caller number 9, 903-569-1999. You'll win that family four-pack just by being caller number 9. Be listening today for Mungo Jerry in the summertime when the weather is hot. Yeah, you'll know the song. In the summertime. Time by Mungo Jerry. That's the song of the day. When you hear it, be caller number 9. 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

0: Two people were killed in a head-on crash in Smith County. The crash occurred after the driver of the Toyota, identified as Adam France, who was driving northbound on Mixon, crossed into the southbound lane, causing him to hit the Mercedes-Benz head-on. The passenger in the Toyota, Ashley France, was pronounced dead on the scene, while Adam was taken to a local hospital where he later died. The driver of the Mercedes-Benz was also taken to the hospital, and their condition remains unknown at this time. A body was found near State Highway 64 in Tyler, close to the wooded area. At this time, the police said it doesn't appear that there was any foul play. The cause of death is still under investigation. There's a growing push in East Texas to remove flock cameras, and one group in Smith County launched a petition to end the use of their license plate readers, demanding action. This is Cheyenne Falmer with your local news report from the Butler 7 Media Newsroom.
1: Here's your updated forecast on the B. A heat advisory continues until 8 p.m. tonight. Sunny skies today. Daytime highs approaching 100. Winds out of the southwest, 5 to 10 miles per hour. I'm meteorologist Paul Trombley in the Butler 7 Media Newsroom. Right now, it's 80 degrees.

Police, lead singer Sting. He went solo after a great career with these guys. Had, Walter Egan before that. Got some Supremes coming up in a minute. But it's time for me to slide out the door. Make room for Mama T to get in here with her midday shenanigans that she does every single day, Monday through Friday. Hope you have a good time with her. I hope we got you going this morning with a smile on your face and a spring in your step and plenty of caffeine in your body to keep you going here on this National Water Park Day. And of course, keep listening when you hear Mungo Jerry do in the summertime where the weather is high. Yeah, when you hear him today, be caller number 9-903-569-1999, and you will win free tickets to our water park right here, the Splash Kingdom over there in Canton, brought to you today by Raffler M Concrete Coating in Edgewood. We'll leave you with this quote today, though. If you head for the water slides, they're the only socially acceptable way or place for adults to scream like toddlers. I hope you have a grand day. Stay cool out there. It's hot, and we'll see you tomorrow. Bye.

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0: Here's your updated forecast on the B. A heat advisory continues until 8 p.m. tonight. Sunny skies today. Daytime highs approaching 100. Winds out of the southwest, 5 to 10 miles per hour. I'm meteorologist Paul Trombley in the Butler 7 Media Newsroom. Right now, 82.
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1: TSN headlines. Tropical Storm Bertha made landfall on the Texas coast, but severely weakened. Some areas saw a bit of rain, but nothing to raise concern. The state legislature will hold open hearings about data centers and tax breaks this coming week. Governor Abbott has already called for a removal of those breaks on proposed projects. Help may be on the way for Texas farmers who have trouble finding workers. A proposed expansion of a federal farm labor program would provide undocumented workers a path to temporary legal status. Some Texas restaurants and fast food chains see a drop in customers with the ongoing cyclospora cases linked to bad lettuce. The state's restaurant association says food safety protocols are always in place. An Aransas Pass woman gets 2 years in prison in an animal smuggling case involving so-called dragon chicken eggs. These are native to Vietnam and illegal to import for risk of carrying disease. Texas awards more than $114 million in housing tax credits to expand affordable rental options statewide. With your Texas News headlines, I'm Kristen Yates.
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Well, good morning, everybody. Welcome in to 10 o'clock. This is Mama T, and you finally made it to the midday show. And I'm super glad that you're here with me. I hope you enjoyed Uncle Jesse's morning show here on The Bee, and I know he did a good job of getting you up and moving in the right direction. And now it's my job to keep you going in that right direction as we work our way through this work day. I've got a ton of great music planned for you today. All the classic hot hits are here, and I'm going to play them for you as we work our way through this work day. Stay tuned with me, and I'll see if I can't help you get to the end of the day. I'll be here with you on the air until 6 o'clock today, and we've got lots of good things planned for you in this 10 o'clock hour. We've got a ton of great music. We also have our birthday party for today. If you know someone who's celebrating a birthday or an anniversary, call or text me real quickly so that I can get them included into our birthday party, which comes up the second half of this hour. We're going to talk sports in the noon hour. We've got One Hit Wonders at 1. We've got our social media post, our favorite one for today. That comes up at 3 o'clock today. We've got some tips on how to live a happy and healthy life. And of course, we'll be ending the midday show today at 5 o'clock with our drive at 5. We've got some good things planned today. It's going to be a fun day. Thank you so much for tuning in to T on the Bee. It's the midday show right here on 95.1. Now let's get this 10 o'clock hour going.

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Hey, everybody. Happy Tuesday and welcome into the Midday Show. Congratulations on making it through Monday. I'm Mama T, and we're continuing on with our Summer Splash Song of the Day contest. You have four more chances to win a family four-pack of tickets to Splash Kingdom. All you have to do is be caller number 9 when you hear the Song of the Day. Today's Song of the Day is a fun one. It's Mungo Jerry in a song called In the Summertime. When you hear that song, call 903-569-1999. And if you're caller number 9, get all the 9s in there. Well, then you'll be today's winner. And we want to give a big shout out to Debbie Hobbs from Van. She called in yesterday and was the 9th caller. She won her family a 4-pack of tickets to Splash Kingdom. And you could be our winner today. So keep listening and good luck. 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Tell him you heard Mama T talking about him on the radio. His phone number is 903-292-7583. Again, the number is 903-292-7583. 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And we want to thank them so much for sponsoring today's Summer Splash Song of the Day contest. One more time, the song you're listening for is In the Summertime by Mungo Jerry. It's a fun one. And we are continuing on with this contest for 4 more days. So good luck, everybody. I'm Mama T. Thank you so much for tuning in to the Midday Show on this Tuesday, riding through the rest of your work day together. I love that. You're listening to T on the B, and let's get back to it now.

0: Oh, my goodness. I love me some Elton John, don't you? And that song is getting us to the middle of our 10 o'clock hour on this Tuesday. Thank you so much for tuning in. I'm Mama T, and I want to remind you that coming up in about 10 minutes or so, we'll have our birthday party for today, our July 28th birthday club. So if you know someone celebrating a birthday or an anniversary on this date, please call me or text me real quickly so that I can get them included in the club. That phone number is 903-569-1999. We've got news and weather coming up. Then right before our party, we're going to do a little flash dancing with Irene Cara. So stay tuned.
1: 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A body was found near State Highway 64 in Tyler, close to the wooded area. At this time, the police said it doesn't appear that there was any foul play. The cause of death is still under investigation. There's a growing push in East Texas to remove flock cameras, and one group in Smith County launched a petition to end the use of their license plate readers, demanding action. Tyler ISD employees will receive a pay increase during the 2026-2027 school year after the district's Board of Trustees approved a $6 million compensation plan. This is Cheyenne Falmer with your local news report from the Butler 7 Media Newsroom.
2: Here's your updated forecast on the B. A heat advisory continues until 8 p.m. tonight. Sunny skies today. Daytime highs approaching 100. Winds out of the southwest, 5 to 10 miles per hour. I'm meteorologist Paul Trombley in the Butler 7 Media Newsroom. Currently 84.
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I certainly can't dance like they did in that movie, but ooh, I was giving it my best shot. Weren't you? Irene Cara on this Tuesday morning, helping wake us up and get us going in this 10 o'clock hour. And it is time now for our birthday party for today, our July 28th birthday club. And, well, I want to thank Judd's Barbecue for sponsoring today's party, but let's go ahead and get it started.

0: always have a little rock and roll party every weekday in the second half of the 10 o'clock hour to celebrate birthdays and anniversaries. And we have lots and lots to celebrate today, so let's go ahead and get started. Happy birthday to Adrian Goodson, who is 32 today, from Mineola. Miss Mallory White, who is a counselor over at one of the Tyler High Schools, today is her birthday. Roberta Rose from Mineola is having a birthday today. Happy birthday to Miss Terry Bedford. She is a science teacher at Alba Golden Junior High School. Olivia Foster from Fruitville is turning 11 today. Happy birthday, Olivia. Jennifer Worley, another teacher. This one's over at Rains ISD. So it must be Teacher Day today. But Miss Jennifer Worley from Emory or from Rains ISD is having a birthday. And Alice Freeze from Fruitvale. They told me she was in her 70s. They knew, but they didn't want to guess. They didn't have any idea what number is 70. So happy birthday to Miss Alice. And Henrietta Lewis from Mineola. She's a dear friend of mine's, Miss Sandra Largent. It is her mama. Miss Henrietta is turning 92 today. So happy birthday to her. Ooh, lots of birthdays today. Now I'm just checking my texting line. I don't see any other birthdays or any anniversaries. So we will take a minute to put all of these on our birthday wheel. Then we'll spin the wheel and give away a prize. It is Tuesday, so our prize is a good one. It's coming from our friends at Judd's Barbecue.
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0: All right. Thanks so much to Judd's Barbecue for sponsoring our party on Tuesdays and giving us a great prize to give away. I just about have everybody on the wheel, and this is who we're celebrating with today. Adrian Goodson, Mallory White, Roberta Rose, Terry Bedford, Olivia Foster, Jennifer Worley, Alice Freeze, and Henrietta Lewis. All right. Yep. Those are all. Okay. Let's spin the wheel and see who wins today. Oh, my goodness. It was so heavy. I had to spin it hard, and then I didn't think it was going to quit. But it did, and it landed on Jennifer Worley, the teacher over at Rains ISD. You are our winner today. Happy birthday, Miss Jennifer. If you will call or come by the radio station, we will fix you up with a certificate for a free meal from Judd's Barbecue out at First Monday, which happens to be this weekend. And for those of you tuned in, if you happen to know Miss Jennifer, would you tell her to call in and we'll fix her up with her prize? Make sure you tell her what a winner she is. I'm Mama T, and you are listening to T on the B. It's the midday show here on 95.1 KWJB. And I will be here with you on the air until 6 o'clock. We're just getting started, and man, oh man, do we have some good stuff coming up. Well, since we're kind of still in our birthday party, how about we do a little dancing with my main man, Lionel Richie?

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0: Here's your updated forecast on the B. A heat advisory continues until 8 p.m. tonight. Sunny skies today. Daytime highs approaching 100. Winds out of the southwest, 5 to 10 miles per hour. I'm meteorologist Paul Trombley in the Butler 7 Media Newsroom. Currently 84.
1: Well, hello. 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
1: TSN headlines. Tropical Storm Bertha made landfall on the Texas coast, but severely weakened. Some areas saw a bit of rain, but nothing to raise concern. The state legislature will hold open hearings about data centers and tax breaks this coming week. Governor Abbott has already called for a removal of those breaks on proposed projects. Help may be on the way for Texas farmers who have trouble finding workers. A proposed expansion of a federal farm labor program would provide undocumented workers a path to temporary legal status. Some Texas restaurants and fast food chains see a drop in customers with the ongoing cyclosporic cases linked to bad lettuce. The state's restaurant association says food safety protocols are always in place. An Aransas Pass woman gets 2 years in prison in an animal smuggling case involving so-called dragon chicken eggs. These are native to Vietnam and illegal to import for risk of carrying disease. Texas awards more than $114 million in housing tax credits to expand affordable rental options statewide. With your Texas News headlines, I'm Kristen Yates.
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Well, hello. Thank you so much for tuning in. I'm Mama T, and you're listening to The Midday Show here on 95.1 The B. Middays with Mama T. Thanks for being here with me, because who needs coffee to get you through the middle of your day when you can have tea? I'm going to do my very best to keep you awake and alert and being positive and productive today in the middle of your day. So hang out with me. We've got some great classic hits to help you do just that. We've got some tips on how to live a happy and healthy life. And we're going to have lots of fun and games and prizes. So it's a win-win, right? Stay tuned with me right here on 95.1 The B. I'm Mama T. I'll be on the air with you till 6 o'clock this evening.

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And that number is 903-569-1999. 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What do you want to talk about today? Or what do you want to hear? Text me. I'd love to know.

Hey, everybody. Happy Tuesday and welcome into the Midday Show. Congratulations on making it through Monday. I'm Mama T, and we're continuing on with our Summer Splash Song of the Day contest. You have four more chances to win a family four-pack of tickets to Splash Kingdom. All you have to do is be caller number 9 when you hear the Song of the Day. Today's Song of the Day is a fun one. It's Mungo Jerry in a song called In the Summertime. When you hear that song, call 903-569-1999. And if you're caller number 9, get all the 9s in there. Well, then you'll be today's winner. And we want to give a big shout out to Debbie Hobbs from Van. She called in yesterday and was the 9th caller. She won her family a 4-pack of tickets to Splash Kingdom. And you could be our winner today. So keep listening and good luck. 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Tell him you heard Mama T talking about him on the radio. His phone number is 903-292-7583. Again, the number is 903-292-7583. 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And we want to thank them so much for sponsoring today's Summer Splash Song of the Day contest. One more time, the song you're listening for is In the Summertime by Mungo Jerry. It's a fun one. And we are continuing on with this contest for 4 more days. So good luck, everybody. I'm Mama T. Thank you so much for tuning in to the Midday Show on this Tuesday, riding through the rest of your work day together. I love that. You're listening to T on the B, and let's get back to it now.

0: 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A body was found near State Highway 64 in Tyler, close to the wooded area. At this time, the police said it doesn't appear that there was any foul play. The cause of death is still under investigation. There's a growing push in East Texas to remove flock cameras, and one group in Smith County launched a petition to end the use of their license plate readers, demanding action. Tyler ISD employees will receive a pay increase during the 2026-2027 school year after the district's Board of Trustees approved a $6 million compensation plan. This is Cheyenne Falmer with your local news report from the Butler 7 Media Newsroom.
1: Here's your updated forecast on the B. A heat advisory continues until 8 p.m. tonight. Sunny skies today. Daytime highs approaching 100. Winds out of the southwest, 5 to 10 miles per hour. I'm meteorologist Paul Trombley in the Butler 7 Media Newsroom. Right now, 86.
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You are listening to Tea on the B right here on 95.1 KWJB. I'm Mama T, and it's time for us to take another look at our Hefner Group Insurance Community Calendar on this Tuesday. I sincerely hope your workday is going great so far. Let me tell you about some things that are going on this week. And before I do, let me remind you that the Community Calendar is a free advertising opportunity for all nonprofit organizations, thanks to the folks at Hefner Group Insurance. So if you are a nonprofit, send us your information on your event, your function, your fundraiser, and we will get it on the air completely free. It's a great opportunity you don't want to miss out on. All right, let's talk about some things for this week. The next edition of the karaoke contest series that is the fundraiser for the Wonderful World of Salt Museum over in Grand Saline. Well, it's this Wednesday, July 29th at 7 p.m. at Texas Music City in Lindale. Now, don't forget, this is a contest series. So if you're the winner, not only do you win $100 and a trophy, I think, but you get to compete in the grand finale, which is happening in October 25th. This is all a fundraiser for the Wonderful World of Salt. If you want more information or you want to register to compete in the karaoke contest, call 210-416-1478. 210-416-1478. That is on Wednesday. On Thursday, over in Mineola, at the Mineola Memorial Library, it is the East Texas Perfectionist Book Club. They are meeting Thursday night, July 30th at 6 p.m. They are discussing the Lion Women of Tehran. The Mineola Memorial Library is located on North Pacific Street in Mineola. They have a full calendar of events, and you can check them out online and see what else they have scheduled for you. Also coming up this week on Saturday is a vacation Bible school at the Golden Baptist Church. It's called S'more of Jesus. It's going to be so much fun. It's 10 to 4 on Saturday, August 1st at the Golden Baptist Church. All kids ages pre-K through 5th grade are invited to attend. The Golden Baptist Church is located at 564 County Road 2940 in Alba. So it is a vacation Bible school, I guess one of the last ones here for this summer. Also on Saturday, Christmas in August, a craft and bake sale going on in Quitman at the Holiday Village Clubhouse. Saturday, August 1st, 9 to 3. Holiday Village is located on 154 between Quitman and the bridge there, so they're easy to find, and they're having a Christmas in August craft and bake sale all day on Saturday. So lots of things happening this week in our community calendar. Stay tuned, and we'll take another look next hour. 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We call it Tea on the B right here on 95.1. I am Mama T. Thank you so much for tuning in with me and hanging out with me as we ride through this Tuesday workday. Stay tuned. I've got some great music coming up that's going to help get us to the end of our day.

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Now that was a bona fide bee sing-along song. And you know the rules around here on the Midday Show, right? You don't have to sing good, but you do have to sing loud. So when a song like that comes on, I sure hope you were singing with me. I'm Mama T, and if you know me, you know I was singing pretty loud, and you also know it wasn't very good. Let's try to do better on this one.

0: Here's your updated forecast on the B. A heat advisory continues until 8 p.m. tonight. Bright sunshine expected this afternoon. Daytime highs approaching 100. Winds out of the southwest, 5 to 10 miles per hour. I'm meteorologist Paul Trombley in the Butler 7 Media Newsroom. Currently, it's 88 degrees.
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1: TSN headlines. Tropical Storm Bertha made landfall on the Texas coast, but severely weakened. Some areas saw a bit of rain, but nothing to raise concern. The state legislature will hold open hearings about data centers and tax breaks this coming week. Governor Abbott has already called for a removal of those breaks on proposed projects. Help may be on the way for Texas farmers who have trouble finding workers. A proposed expansion of a federal farm labor program would provide undocumented workers a path to temporary legal status. Some Texas restaurants and fast food chains see a drop in customers with the ongoing cyclospora cases linked to bad lettuce. The state's restaurant association says food safety protocols are always in place. An Aransas Pass woman gets 2 years in prison in an animal smuggling case involving so-called dragon chicken eggs. These are native to Vietnam and illegal to import for risk of carrying disease. Texas awards more than $114 million in housing tax credits to expand affordable rental options statewide. With your Texas News headlines, I'm Kristen Yates.
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Hey, I'm Mama T. Let me welcome you to the Midday Cafe. Thanks for joining us for lunch today. I'll be your host, and we've got some great specials planned for you today. And I see here on your reservation that it looks like you've got several people joining you for lunch today. Well, by the looks of this reservation, it looks like we're going to have a great lunch today and some great entertainment. So let's get you seated and your order taken. What would you like to hear for lunch today? Here's a great song that we can start you off as a little appetizer for today's lunch.

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I'm Mama T, serving up all your favorites here on 95.1 The Bee. 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

Hey, everybody. Happy Tuesday and welcome into the Midday Show. Congratulations on making it through Monday. I'm Mama T, and we're continuing on with our Summer Splash Song of the Day contest. You have four more chances to win a family four-pack of tickets to Splash Kingdom. All you have to do is be caller number 9 when you hear the Song of the Day. Today's Song of the Day is a fun one. It's Mungo Jerry in a song called In the Summertime. When you hear that song, call 903-569-1999. And if you're caller number 9, get all the 9s in there. Well, then you'll be today's winner. And we want to give a big shout out to Debbie Hobbs from Van. She called in yesterday and was the 9th caller. She won her family a 4-pack of tickets to Splash Kingdom. And you could be our winner today. So keep listening and good luck. 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Tell him you heard Mama T talking about him on the radio. His phone number is 903-292-7583. Again, the number is 903-292-7583. 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And we want to thank them so much for sponsoring today's Summer Splash Song of the Day contest. One more time, the song you're listening for is In the Summertime by Mungo Jerry. It's a fun one. And we are continuing on with this contest for 4 more days. So good luck, everybody. I'm Mama T. Thank you so much for tuning in to the Midday Show on this Tuesday, riding through the rest of your work day together. I love that. You're listening to T on the B, and let's get back to it now.

0: Thank you so much for having lunch with us today here at the Midday Cafe. I'm Mama T, your host, and so far we've served up a lot of great specials, and I hope that you've enjoyed it so far. But you guys know that in the middle of our lunch hour, every single weekday, we talk sports. And if you're a sports fan, then you've come to the right place for lunch. If you'll drag your chair over here to our table, you can join in the conversation. We're going to check in real quickly with local news and weather, but our friends from Texas State Network are here. They're going to have lunch with us today, as always, and then we'll get a full sports report around Texas, and then Bonus Billy will join me, and we'll have SOS. That's a segment that we call Sports and Other Stuff. It's brought to you each weekday by Triple G Plumbing over in Mineola. We're so thankful that they want to join us for lunch every day to talk a little sports. So I'm glad you're here today. I hope you're enjoying your noon hour. Stay tuned to more coming up in our sports talk time here in the Midday Cafe.
1: 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A body was found near State Highway 64 in Tyler, close to the wooded area. At this time, the police said it doesn't appear that there was any foul play. The cause of death is still under investigation. There's a growing push in East Texas to remove flock cameras, and one group in Smith County launched a petition to end the use of their license plate readers, demanding action. Tyler ISD employees will receive a pay increase during the 2026-2027 school year after the district's Board of Trustees approved a $6 million compensation plan. This is Cheyenne Falmer with your local news report from the Butler 7 Media Newsroom.
2: Here's your updated forecast on the B. A heat advisory continues until 8 p.m. tomorrow night. Mainly sunny this afternoon with highs around 100, south winds 5 to 10 miles per hour. I'm meteorologist Paul Trombley in the Butler 7 Media Newsroom. Currently 90.
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4: Dylan Moore, TSN Sports. We're looking at the Dallas Cowboys, the Texas Rangers, and the Dallas Wings. 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
4: The Dallas Cowboys are in Oxnard, California for training camp. Today they will have their opening press conference at 1, but yesterday some of the players took the mic. Offensive lineman Tyler Smith spoke about the offseason and his confidence in the team.
6: I think we made a lot of acquisitions in the offseason, you know, particularly on defense. And I think it's going to pay dividends. I think we got a lot of young guys just going through OTAs that I've seen that have a lot of juice. I think we've made some great additions in terms of our edge groups, you know, in terms of our interior D-line and a lot of other positions too. And I think that's going to show up. So I think, you know, the iron sharpening iron in the trenches will be very prevalent this training camp.
4: The Cowboys enter the year coming off a 7-9-1 record and missing the playoffs. With Brian Schottenheimer in his second year as head coach and new defensive coordinator in Christian Parker, the Cowboys are confident entering the season. Their first preseason game is August 15th against the Super Bowl champs and the Seattle Seahawks, with kickoff scheduled for 7. And with a look at the Texas Rangers, here's TSN's Adam C.
7: The Texas Rangers were firing on all cylinders in their win over the Seattle Mariners yesterday, Final score, 7-2. Jock Peterson opened the scoring with his 6th leadoff home run of the season. After Seattle responded with a solo blast of their own to tie it up, Peterson cranked a 3-run blast in the bottom of the 2nd inning to retake the lead.
8: By those two not having a big, huge collision. Here, Peterson lights into one down the right field line. This ball coming down and over the wall!
7: The Rangers hit 2 more homers in the 3rd inning to extend their lead to 7-2, and they cruise to a decisive victory.
8: 2-2 pitch. That one hit high and deep out into left center. A Rosarena doesn't even move. It is gone.
7: Both calls courtesy of Matt Hicks and the Rangers Radio Network. Kumar Rocker had a great start on the mound for Texas, giving up 2 runs on 5 hits and striking out 7 batters in 6 2/3 innings pitched. With a win, the Rangers win the series against Seattle 3-1. The Rangers begin a road series tonight against the Tampa Bay Rays. First pitch at 5:40, coverage on the Rangers Sports Network. I'm Adam C., TSN Sports.
4: And the Dallas Wings are preparing to return from the All-Star break as they will face the Atlanta Dream tomorrow. The All-Star weekend had history as Wings rookie AZ Fudd became the first rookie to win the WNBA 3-point contest. And during the All-Star game, Jessica Shepherd put in 7 points to go along with 5 boards and 5 assists, while Paige Becker scored 12 points with 7 assists. The Wings start the second half of the season 4th in the league with 18 wins and 9 losses. Tomorrow's game against the Dream is scheduled for 7. I'm Dylan Moore, TSN Sports.
0: Hey Dylan, happy Tuesday. Thank you so much for helping us kick off SOS and congratulations on making it through Monday. Bonus Billy joins me now. Happy Tuesday.
9: Well, here are the 3 numbers you need to remember for today.
0: These numbers are getting on my nerves.
9: That's all right, you'll get over it. 32 days until Friday Night Football begins in Texas. 5 days before Friday, there are 5 Friday nights left before football. And there are only 3 days, if you count today, until the KWJBK move pick and previews begin. It'll be today, Wednesday, and they start on Thursday. Summer Splash Song of the Day, sponsored by I wouldn't say new client of mine, but one that hasn't done a lot today, by Raffler, R-A-F-T-E-R, Rafter, M Concrete Coating in Edgewood. And the song of the day is?
0: It's by Mungo Jerry, and it's a song called In the Summertime. It's a fun song. Oh, yeah, you have. Da-da-da-da-da-da-da-da-da. That's the song.
9: We have her humming.
0: It's a good one. It'll be fun. It'll be fun. So thanks to Rafter Concrete. They do custom concrete, like concrete coatings on floorings and stuff like that. And so
9: they're a flooring store.
0: They're not a flooring store. They don't do all the other kinds of flooring. They just do concrete, right?
9: Right. It's concrete coating.
0: And they're in Edgewood?
9: Yes, they're in Edgewood, yes. Well, they're out of Edgewood, yes. So be listening for that. All right. Today also we're going to have Big Ten Media Day today. It begins today. The schools that are included in this are going to be Illinois, the Fighting Illini, Iowa, the Hawkeyes, Penn State, Nittany Lions. You know, I never have known what a Nittany Lion was. A Nittany Lion, it can't be a friendly lion. I don't know any lions.
0: Nittany, is that a town?
9: What?
0: Nittany.
9: No, Nittany Lions, they're in College Station. Well, I say College Park maybe, but it's in Pennsylvania. But it's the Penn State Nittany Lions. They're a brand name. Everybody, anybody that deals with college has heard of Penn State. But they're known as the Nittany Lions, and I've often wondered, what the heck's a Nittany Lion? Then you have the Rutgers, and I want to say those are the Rutgers Knights, I think.
0: A Nittany Lion is a mountain lion.
9: Oh, a mountain lion. Some type of a mountain lion. Okay.
0: And it's a mountain lion. There we go. So now we know.
9: And then you have the USC Trojans, and then you have the Wisconsin Badgers. So those are the lineup we have. And, of course, they're going to run today, Wednesday, and Thursday, and then they're through. And all the media days are over. I started to bring in here a top 25 preseason poll, but the top preseason poll was stupid. They had Georgia like 7th or 8th, and Georgia's not going to be that low. And it was really kind of, they had teams in that shouldn't even been in there. All right, I got a little game for you right quick. We're going to start with the NFL. We're going to do NBA eventually, then we'll do Major League Baseball. I am going to give you a mascot. you're going to tell me, now it doesn't matter if you miss it, nothing. I don't care. We'll fix it. But just kind of fun thing to do. I'm going to give you a mascot, and you're going to tell me the sports town that it comes from.
10: Oh, great. And what sport are we doing?
9: We're going to do NFL first.
10: Okay.
9: Oh, this is not that hard. I'm going to give you an easy one.
10: Okay.
9: Cowboys.
10: Oh, well, that's Dallas.
9: There you go. See, I told you it would be hard. All right. Eagles.
10: Philadelphia.
9: Falcons.
10: Atlanta.
9: Bills.
10: Buffalo.
9: See, you're doing really well. See how well you're doing on this? Dolphins.
10: Miami.
9: Patriots.
10: New England.
9: See there. Jets.
10: New York.
9: New York. Bengals.
10: Cincinnati.
9: Browns.
10: Cleveland.
9: Steelers. Oh, come on. You know who the Steelers are. Don't Google that.
10: I'm not Googling it. Pittsburgh.
9: Pittsburgh.
10: I was going to say Philadelphia.
9: Pittsburgh. Yes. Yeah. And the last but not least for the day, the Ravens.
10: Baltimore.
9: See how easy that was?
10: Well, yeah, I could do football easy.
9: So we're going to do all. We're going to do the NFL teams.
10: Who are we doing next?
9: I'll just pick some teams we haven't done yet. I'll do some NFL teams.
10: Oh,
9: we'll do about 10 a day. And then I'm going to do the NBA. Then I'm going to do Major League Baseball. Just have some fun with it. There could be some people out there that don't know who these teams are, and they're learning a little bit. It didn't hurt to learn something. All right. East Texas teams that we do not cover. We're going to cover the Terrell Tigers, what I call TT, the Terrell Tigers. Head coach is Marvin Sedbury. Classification is 5A Division One. They're a pretty big school. As a matter of fact, when you go to Terrell and you're driving down 80, you'll see, if you go through 80 and go through Terrell, you'll see the field on your right. It's actually located on Highway 80, which is really weird because most high school football teams are not located that way. Most of them are kind of off on the side road. I don't know of many that. Now, there are some Dallas schools that have schools that are located on the interstate. They're not on the interstate, but you can see them. But you have to take an exit the side road to get to them. All right. The 2025 record was 12-1. Their colors are red and white. Their stadium is Terrell Memorial. Let me tell you something unique about this. Their stands, Mama T, have been fixed from I think it's World War II, battleships is how they made them. They made them into stands. I thought that was pretty cool. They had one championship in 1957, the year before I was born. It was a 2A title over Brady. They won 41-6. This postseason, in by district, they beat Seagoville. Big score, 72-14. Man, what was Seagoville even doing in the playoffs getting beat that bad? That's ridiculous. And then the area around, they lost to Huntsville 41-14. Let me back up. In the area around, they defeated Huntsville 41-14. They lost in the regional to South Oak Cliff 45-17. So they actually went three deep in the playoffs. The biggest rival they have are the Kauffman Lions. That's their biggest one. Tomorrow, we're going to look at the Greenville Lions because Greenville's not far from here. They're pretty close to us. I'm going to talk about the Greenville Lions. And here's another thing I want to ask you. Who is your favorite overall comedian?
10: Oh, gosh. Like stand-up or like an actor?
9: Just in general. Mine is Tim Conway. I love Tim Conway.
10: Oh, yeah, that was funny.
9: Tim Conway's hilarious.
10: I might say Robin Williams. There's so many in different eras, you know. Probably my overall favorite would be, Robin Williams.
9: Tim Conway, and every time I watch him.
10: Yeah, he's a good one.
9: If I want to get out of a bad mood and laugh, Tim Conway is
10: the
9: one I do
10: when
9: I go to. He will make you laugh till you cry.
10: That old school slapstick comedy that they don't do anymore, it was so funny.
9: Like when he has one scene where he's talking to Harvey Korman, and Harvey asks him for a hot dog, and he goes, "You want a bun?" And he goes, "What's a hot dog without a bun?" And he goes, "A lonely weenie."
10: I get tickled at when they get each other tickled. It makes me laugh. But the funniest thing I ever saw Tim Conway do was when he went to the dentist.
9: Oh, yeah, when he's just the doctor, yeah. Mm-hmm. That is funny. They showed him one time when it was him and Carol Burnett and Carol Lawrence and Harvey Korman sitting there. And I don't see how Conway says this stuff without cracking up. But he was sitting there talking, and you could tell all three of them were just about to roll. They were just about to all roll. And he said it just keeps on going on. It was funny. All right, we have a business salute for Tuesday, July the 28th. 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Good old-fashioned country cooking. 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I think every restaurant in East Texas does that. 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They sponsor the KMU Thursday Birthday Club, and they do other things. As a matter of fact, they're fixing to sponsor the Reigns Pigskin Preview for us. I found that out last night. So we want to salute Y'all Come Back Cafe in Emory, country cooking that always brings you back. I want to remind all the listeners that today, Tuesday, July, mind all the

0: weekday right before the general store. So it's a great time on your way home. You're getting in the car. 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And we're going to post our schedule. I think it's already posted, actually, on KMU Sports' Facebook page. That way you can see what day we're doing your favorite town.
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1: And the way this thing will work, here's kind of how it will work, well, it has in the past. At 5:15, you'll hear this music, and I want to say it's football music that comes on. And Conrad comes on, and thanks the sponsor for sponsoring that day's Pigskin Preview, mentions who it is, plays their commercial. You hear the coach, he talks about last year's record, what's coming up, what's going on, some of the teams are playing. And then he thanks them again for sponsoring it, plays their commercial, and then he talks about tomorrow's Pigskin Preview and who will be sponsoring it. So it's about a 10-minute show. It's a pretty good show. All right. Here's your joke of the day.
0: Okay.
1: Why should you you've heard this one before. This is kind of an old joke. It's not really that new. Why should you never tell a secret in the garden?
0: Why?
1: Because potatoes have eyes, corn have ears.
0: Everybody knows your business. All right, that is going to do it for our sports talk time on this Tuesday. SOS is brought to you each weekday by Triple G Plumbing, and we're thankful for them. So thanks to all of you for tuning in. Join us tomorrow after TSN Sports at 12:30, and we'll talk sports and other stuff. Thanks to Bonus Billy for joining me today. I'm Mama T, and let's get back to the Midday Cafe on this Tuesday. I hope your lunch hour's going
2: cracked
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0: Hey, welcome into the Midday Cafe. I'm Mama T, serving up all your favorites here on 95.1 The Bee. Hey, would you pass the hits?

Here's your updated forecast on the Bee. A heat advisory continues until 8 p.m. tomorrow night. Mainly sunny this afternoon with highs around 100. South winds 5 to 10 miles per hour. I'm meteorologist Paul Trombley in the Butler 7 Media Newsroom. Currently, it's 93 degrees.

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1: TSN headlines. Tropical Storm Bertha made landfall on the Texas coast, but severely weakened. Some areas saw a bit of rain, but nothing to raise concern. The state legislature will hold open hearings about data centers and tax breaks this coming week. Governor Abbott has already called for a removal of those breaks on proposed projects. Help may be on the way for Texas farmers who have trouble finding workers. A proposed expansion of a federal farm labor program would provide undocumented workers a path to temporary legal status. Some Texas restaurants and fast food chains see a drop in customers with the ongoing cyclosporic cases linked to bad lettuce. The state's restaurant association says food safety protocols are always in place. An Aransas Pass woman gets 2 years in prison in an animal smuggling case involving so-called dragon chicken eggs. These are native to Vietnam and illegal to import for risk of carrying disease. Texas awards more than $114 million in housing tax credits to expand affordable rental options statewide. With your Texas News headlines, I'm Kristen Yates.
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Hey, everybody, welcome in to the 1 o'clock hour. And let me say happy afternoon. Yes, we can finally say afternoon. We made it through the morning time. I hope you had a great morning and a great lunch hour. Now, here we are working our way through this afternoon part of our work day. I'm Mama T, and I'm so proud you're tuned in with me. Now, you guys know that in the 1 o'clock hour every day, we take a look at a couple of one hit wonders. So that's coming up this hour. And of course, we will have a lot of songs that are definitely not one hit wonders. We'll take a look at our community calendar. We will also talk about some things that are going on around East Texas. So be sure to stay tuned with us in this 1 o'clock hour. I'm so glad you're here with me, and well, I hope your day's going great.

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Hey guys, welcome into the 1 o'clock hour. It's time for another One Hit Wonder. I love doing this, talking about One Hit Wonders in the 1 o'clock hour. It lets us focus on some artists and songs that we hadn't thought about in a while. And I love talking about where these artists are, or what happened to them. I think it's fun. And today is, this next One Hit Wonder is a little different. Because if you're speaking of hits that were built to last, which is what a One Hit Wonder is, the fictional cartoon band, the Archies, did that in 1969 with a song called Sugar Sugar. In fact, that's the only fictional band on our list of One Hit Wonders, but you can't leave them off. In fact, Sugar Sugar was so popular that Billboard named it the number one song of the year in 1969. Ron Dante's lead vocals are perfect, as the Archies long predated what the Gorillaz, I guess, have perfected in the post-Y2K rock world. Yeah. Sugar Sugar is bubblegum pop doused in extra portions of sweetness. I mean, it's so sweet it makes your teeth hurt. There's nothing bad to say about this song. It's inoffensive. It's just a masterpiece that can be danced to anywhere, anytime. I personally hope Sugar Sugar endures for thousands, even millions of years to come. If the earth caves in on itself, I'm sure that the Archies will be singing from beneath the rubble. When you make a number one hit song so intoxicated and dreamy and catchy, it lives on well beyond the rest of us. And even though it's a fictional cartoon band, well, because they're fictional, you know what happened to them. That's the end of the story for the Archies. But here is our one hit wonder for today. Here's Sugar Sugar.

0: 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A body was found near State Highway 64 in Tyler, close to the wooded area. At this time, the police said it doesn't appear that there was any foul play. The cause of death is still under investigation. There's a growing push in East Texas to remove flock cameras, and one group in Smith County launched a petition to end the use of their license plate readers, demanding action. Tyler ISD employees will receive a pay increase during the 2026-2027 school year after the district's Board of Trustees approved a $6 million compensation plan. This is Cheyenne Falmer with your local news report from the Butler 7 Media Newsroom.
1: Here's your updated forecast on the B. A heat advisory continues until 8 p.m. tomorrow night. Mainly sunny this afternoon with highs around 100, south winds 5 to 10 miles per hour. I'm meteorologist Paul Trombley in the Butler 7 Media Newsroom. Currently 97.

Now that was a bona fide bee sing-along song. And you know the rules around here on the Midday Show, right? You don't have to sing good, but you do have to sing loud. So when a song like that comes on, I sure hope you were singing with me. I'm Mama T, and if you know me, you know I was singing pretty loud, and you also know it wasn't very good. Let's try to do better on this one.

Hey, you guys, welcome in to the 1 o'clock hour here on the Midday Show. I'm Mama T, and you know it's time for another One Hit Wonder. It's what we do here in this 1 o'clock hour. And today we're going to go all the way back to 1963. And this song was actually number 10 on the charts, the Hot 100 charts in 1963. It's Doris Troy's Just One Look. I think it's one of the prettiest R&B compositions of all time. I'm a huge R&B fan. And I've always heard that there's a story that James Brown saw Troy perform at a nightclub under a different name and got her signed to Atlantic Records. But I think the real truth, I was reading this morning, I think the real truth around how she made it there and recorded Just One Look is a little less mythical. After recording a demo of the song and having it rejected by Sun Records, Atlantic scooped it up. Just One Look is you'd call it a pre-counterculture era song. I think it just stands the test of time. Now, tapping into this year, Troy's vocals are as sharp and picturesque as ever. Few songs from the 60s, the early 60s, were ever so well built to last. But this song, Just One Look, is an anomaly that demands to be celebrated. So it was very easy for me to put this song on our One Hit Wonder list. So our next One Hit Wonder for today, here's Doris Troy and a song called Just One Look.

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Hey, everybody. Happy Tuesday and welcome into the Midday Show. Congratulations on making it through Monday. I'm Mama T, and we're continuing on with our Summer Splash Song of the Day contest. You have four more chances to win a family four-pack of tickets to Splash Kingdom. All you have to do is be caller number 9 when you hear the Song of the Day. Today's Song of the Day is a fun one. It's Mungo Jerry in a song called In the Summertime. When you hear that song, call 903-569-1999. And if you're caller number 9, get all the 9s in there. Well, then you'll be today's winner. And we want to give a big shout out to Debbie Hobbs from Van. She called in yesterday and was the 9th caller. She won her family a 4-pack of tickets to Splash Kingdom. And you could be our winner today. So keep listening and good luck. We want to send out a big shout out to Rafter M Concrete Coating in Edgewood. 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They do new construction. 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

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His phone number is 903-292-7583. Again, the number is 903-292-7583. 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And we want to thank them so much for sponsoring today's Summer Splash Song of the Day contest. One more time, the song you're listening for is In the Summertime by Mungo Jerry. It's a fun one. And we are continuing on with this contest for four more days. So good luck, everybody. I'm Mama T. Thank you so much for tuning in to the Midday Show on this Tuesday, riding through the rest of your work day together. I love that. You're listening to T on the B, and let's get back to it now.

0: Here's your updated forecast on the Bee. A heat advisory remains in effect. Highs level off around 100 this afternoon under mainly clear skies, southerly winds 5 to 10 miles per hour. I'm meteorologist Paul Trombley in the Butler 7 Media Newsroom. 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
1: 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I'm Mama T, the host of The Midday Show, T on The Bee. We're serving it up all day long. 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
1: TSN headlines. Tropical Storm Bertha made landfall on the Texas coast, but severely weakened. Some areas saw a bit of rain, but nothing to raise concern. The state legislature will hold open hearings about data centers and tax breaks this coming week. Governor Abbott has already called for a removal of those breaks on proposed projects. Help may be on the way for Texas farmers who have trouble finding workers. A proposed expansion of a federal farm labor program would provide undocumented workers a path to temporary legal status. Some Texas restaurants and fast food chains see a drop in customers with the ongoing cyclospora cases linked to bad lettuce. The state's restaurant association says food safety protocols are always in place. An Aransas Pass woman gets 2 years in prison in an animal smuggling case involving so-called dragon chicken eggs. These are native to Vietnam and illegal to import for risk of carrying disease. Texas awards more than $114 million in housing tax credits to expand affordable rental options statewide. With your Texas News headlines, I'm Kristen Yates.
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Well, hello. Thank you so much for tuning in. I'm Mama T, and you're listening to The Midday Show here on 95.1 The B. Middays with Mama T. Thanks for being here with me, because who needs coffee to get you through the middle of your day when you can have tea? I'm going to do my very best to keep you awake and alert and being positive and productive today in the middle of your day. So hang out with me. We've got some great classic hits to help you do just that. We've got some tips on how to live a happy and healthy life. And we're going to have lots of fun and games and prizes. So it's a win-win, right? Stay tuned with me right here on 95.1 The B. I'm Mama T. I'll be on the air with you till 6 o'clock this evening.

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Hey, you guys, this is Mama T, and I have a question for you. 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

Hey, everybody. Happy Tuesday and welcome into the Midday Show. Congratulations on making it through Monday. I'm Mama T, and we're continuing on with our Summer Splash Song of the Day contest. You have four more chances to win a family four-pack of tickets to Splash Kingdom. All you have to do is be caller number 9 when you hear the Song of the Day. Today's Song of the Day is a fun one. It's Mungo Jerry in a song called In the Summertime. When you hear that song, call 903-569-1999. And if you're caller number 9, get all the 9s in there. Well, then you'll be today's winner. And we want to give a big shout out to Debbie Hobbs from Van. She called in yesterday and was the 9th caller. She won her family a 4-pack of tickets to Splash Kingdom. And you could be our winner today. So keep listening and good luck. 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Tell him you heard Mama T talking about him on the radio. His phone number is 903-292-7583. Again, the number is 903-292-7583. 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And we want to thank them so much for sponsoring today's Summer Splash Song of the Day contest. One more time, the song you're listening for is In the Summertime by Mungo Jerry. It's a fun one. And we are continuing on with this contest for 4 more days. So good luck, everybody. I'm Mama T. Thank you so much for tuning in to the Midday Show on this Tuesday, riding through the rest of your work day together. I love that. You're listening to T on the B, and let's get back to it now.

0: 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Gas and Supply is your first choice for propane and welding supplies and home of the Stay Full program. A body was found near State Highway 64 in Tyler, close to the wooded area. At this time, the police said it doesn't appear that there was any foul play. The cause of death is still under investigation. There's a growing push in East Texas to remove flock cameras, and one group in Smith County launched a petition to end the use of their license plate readers, demanding action. Tyler ISD employees will receive a pay increase during the 2026-2027 school year after the district's Board of Trustees approved a $6 million compensation plan. This is Cheyenne Palmer with your local news report from the Butler 7 Media Newsroom.
1: Here's your updated forecast on the B. A heat advisory remains in effect. Highs level off around 100 this afternoon under mainly clear skies, southerly winds, 5 to 10 miles per hour. I'm meteorologist Paul Trombley in the Butler 7 Media Newsroom. Currently 94.
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Well, hello, everybody. Thanks for tuning in. You're listening to Tea on the Bee. 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I'm Mama T, and I wanted to remind you about our gas and supply text line. 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And that number is 903-569-1999. 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

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Thanks for tuning in to the Midday Show. You are listening to Tea on the B right here on 95.1 KWJB. I'm Mama T, and it's time for us to take another look at our Hefner Group Insurance Community Calendar. On this Tuesday, I sincerely hope your workday is going great so far. Let me tell you about some things that are going on this week. And before I do, let me remind you that the Community Calendar is a free advertising opportunity for all nonprofit organizations, thanks to the folks at Hefner Group Insurance. So if you are a nonprofit, send us your information on your event, your function, your fundraiser, and we will get it on the air completely free. It's a great opportunity you don't want to miss out on. All right, let's talk about some things for this week. The next edition of the karaoke contest series that is the fundraiser for the Wonderful World of Salt Museum over in Grand Saline. Well, it's this Wednesday, July 29th at 7 p.m. at Texas Music City in Lindale. Now, don't forget, this is a contest series. So if you're the winner, not only do you win $100 and a trophy, I think, but you get to compete in the grand finale, which is happening in October, October 25th. This is all a fundraiser for the Wonderful World of Salt. If you want more information or you want to register to compete in the karaoke contest, call 210-416-1478. 210-416-1478. That is on Wednesday. On Thursday, over in Mineola, at the Mineola Memorial Library, it is the East Texas Perfectionist Book Club. They are meeting Thursday night, July 30th at 6 p.m. They are discussing the Lion Women of Tehran. The Mineola Memorial Library is located on North Pacific Street in Mineola. They have a full calendar of events, and you can check them out online and see what else they have scheduled for you. Also coming up this week on Saturday is a vacation Bible school at the Golden Baptist Church. It's called S'more of Jesus. It's going to be so much fun. It's 10 to 4 on Saturday, August 1st at the Golden Baptist Church. All kids ages pre-K through 5th grade are invited to attend. The Golden Baptist Church is located at 564 County Road 2940 in Alba. So it is a vacation Bible school, I guess one of the last ones here for this summer. Also on Saturday, Christmas in August, a craft and bake sale going on in Quitman at the Holiday Village Clubhouse. Saturday, August 1st, 9 to 3. Holiday Village is located on 154 between Quitman and the bridge there, so they're easy to find, and they're having a Christmas in August craft and bake sale all day on Saturday. So lots of things happening this week in our community calendar. Stay tuned, and we'll take another look next hour. You are listening to our Midday Show. We call it Tea on the B right here on 95.1. I am Mama T. Thank you so much for tuning in with me and hanging out with me as we ride through this Tuesday workday. Stay tuned. I've got some great music coming up that's going to help get us to the end of our day.

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0: Here's your updated forecast on the B. A heat advisory continues until 8 p.m. tomorrow night. Mainly clear this afternoon with a high of 101. Winds out of the south around 5 miles per hour. I'm meteorologist Paul Trombley in the Butler 7 Media Newsroom. 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
1: TSN headlines. Tropical Storm Bertha made landfall on the Texas coast, but severely weakened. Some areas saw a bit of rain, but nothing to raise concern. The state legislature will hold open hearings about data centers and tax breaks this coming week. Governor Abbott has already called for a removal of those breaks on proposed projects. Help may be on the way for Texas farmers who have trouble finding workers. A proposed expansion of a federal farm labor program would provide undocumented workers a path to temporary legal status. Some Texas restaurants and fast food chains see a drop in customers with the ongoing cyclosporic cases linked to bad lettuce. The state's restaurant association says food safety protocols are always in place. An Aransas Pass woman gets 2 years in prison in an animal smuggling case involving so-called dragon chicken eggs. These are native to Vietnam and illegal to import for risk of carrying disease. Texas awards more than $114 million in housing tax credits to expand affordable rental options statewide. With your Texas News headlines, I'm Kristen Yates.
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Everybody, thanks for tuning in to the Midday Show. I'm Mama T, your host, and welcome in to the 3 o'clock hour. That's right. I said 3 o'clock. Ooh, we are working our way right on through this workday, and I hope that your day is going well. Be sure to stay tuned for this hour and the 3 o'clock hour each weekday. We have our favorite social media posts that we talk about. We take a look at our community calendar. We'll talk about the contest that's going on and all the games and stuff that are going on around East Texas. So it's going to be a good hour. Hang out with me and I'll see if I can't keep you motivated and positive and productive in this 3 o'clock hour of your work day. I'm Mama T. I'm so glad you're spending some of your day with me. Stay tuned.

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Hey, everybody. Happy Tuesday and welcome into the Midday Show. Congratulations on making it through Monday. I'm Mama T, and we're continuing on with our Summer Splash Song of the Day contest. You have four more chances to win a family four-pack of tickets to Splash Kingdom. All you have to do is be caller number 9 when you hear the Song of the Day. Today's Song of the Day is a fun one. It's Mungo Jerry in a song called In the Summertime. When you hear that song, call 903-569-1999. And if you're caller number 9, get all the 9s in there. Well, then you'll be today's winner. And we want to give a big shout out to Debbie Hobbs from Van. She called in yesterday and was the 9th caller. She won her family a 4-pack of tickets to Splash Kingdom. And you could be our winner today. 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Tell him you heard Mama T talking about him on the radio. His phone number is 903-292-7583. Again, the number is 903-292-7583. 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And we want to thank them so much for sponsoring today's Summer Splash Song of the Day contest. One more time, the song you're listening for is In the Summertime by Mungo Jerry. It's a fun one. And we are continuing on with this contest for 4 more days. So good luck, everybody. I'm Mama T. Thank you so much for tuning in to the Midday Show on this Tuesday, riding through the rest of your work day together. I love that. You're listening to T on the B, and let's get back to it now.

0: 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A body was found near State Highway 64 in Tyler, close to the wooded area. At this time, the police said it doesn't appear that there was any foul play. The cause of death is still under investigation. There's a growing push in East Texas to remove flock cameras, and one group in Smith County launched a petition to end the use of their license plate readers, demanding action. Tyler ISD employees will receive a pay increase during the 2026-2027 school year after the district's Board of Trustees approved a $6 million compensation plan. This is Cheyenne Falmer with your local news report from the Butler 7 Media Newsroom.
1: Here's your updated forecast on the B. A heat advisory continues until 8 p.m. tomorrow night. Mainly clear this afternoon with a high of 101. Winds out of the south around 5 miles per hour. I'm meteorologist Paul Trombley in the Butler 7 Media Newsroom. 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

0: Hey, good afternoon, you guys. Happy Tuesday. Welcome into the 3 o'clock hour. And you guys know, you've come to expect that in this hour, we play a social media post of the day that trips my fancy. And over all the social medias, I just pick one every day and share it with you guys just because I think it's a great way to lighten the mood, to help keep you awake in the afternoon. And today, one of my favorite comedians has always been Angela Johnson. I think her name is Angela Johnson Reyes now. But it just came across my TikTok this morning and I thought, well, I'll share it with you. I'll use this as my social media post of the day. And it's funny. It's lighthearted. Don't get too caught up in it. Don't call me griping at me, saying I'm being sacrilegious and all that. This is just meant to make you smile on this Tuesday afternoon.
1: Guy. People ask me, like, who's your husband? Who is this guy? Tell us about him, right? Well, it's actually kind of funny because I used to do a joke on my first DVD where I talked about Christian rap music and Christian rappers. I like it so cheesy. Like, what are you going to do? Bust a cap in the devil? Like, what? Right? Like, what's your name? Ludacris? Coming to the stage, Jay Zeezus? What's right? Like, so cheesy. So, of course, the person I'd end up marrying is a Christian rapper. Yeah, joke's on me. Oh, you're funny, Jesus.
0: I thought that was a good one. It made me smile. Little chuckle this morning, and as I was seeing it, so I thought I'd share it with you guys. Just a smile on your Tuesday afternoon.

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Thanks for tuning in to the Midday Show. You are listening to Tea on the B right here on 95.1 KWJB. I'm Mama T, and it's time for us to take another look at our Hefner Group Insurance Community Calendar. On this Tuesday, I sincerely hope your workday is going great so far. Let me tell you about some things that are going on this week. And before I do, let me remind you that the Community Calendar is a free advertising opportunity for all nonprofit organizations, thanks to the folks at Hefner Group Insurance. So if you are a nonprofit, send us your information on your event, your function, your fundraiser, and we will get it on the air completely free. It's a great opportunity you don't want to miss out on. All right, let's talk about some things for this week. The next edition of the karaoke contest series that is the fundraiser for the Wonderful World of Salt Museum over in Grand Saline. Well, it's this Wednesday, July 29th at 7 p.m. at Texas Music City in Lindale. Now, don't forget, this is a contest series.

Library is located on North Pacific Street in Mineola. They have a full calendar of events, and you can check them out online and see what else they have scheduled for you. Also coming up this week on Saturday is a vacation Bible school at the Golden Baptist Church. It's called S'more of Jesus. It's going to be so much fun. It's 10 to 4 on Saturday, August 1st at the Golden Baptist Church. All kids ages pre-K through 5th grade are invited to attend. The Golden Baptist Church is located at 564 County Road 2940 in Alba. So it is a vacation Bible school, I guess one of the last ones here for this summer. Also on Saturday, Christmas in August, a craft and bake sale going on in Quitman at the Holiday Village Clubhouse. Saturday, August 1st, 9 to 3. Holiday Village is located on 154 between Quitman and the bridge there, so they're easy to find, and they're having a Christmas in August craft and bake sale all day on Saturday. So lots of things happening this week in our community calendar. Stay tuned, and we'll take another look next hour. You are listening to our midday show. We call it Tea on the B right here on 95.1. I am Mama T. Thank you so much for tuning in with me and hanging out with me as we ride through this Tuesday workday. Stay tuned. I've got some great music coming up that's going to help get us to the end of our day.

0: Here's your updated forecast on the Bee. A heat advisory remains in effect. High temperatures reach up to 101 this afternoon under clear skies, southerly winds around 5 miles per hour. I'm meteorologist Paul Trombley in the Butler 7 Media Newsroom. Currently, it's 100 degrees.
1: 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I'm Mama T, the host of The Midday Show, T on The Bee. We're serving it up all day long. 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
1: TSN headlines. Tropical Storm Bertha made landfall on the Texas coast, but severely weakened. Some areas saw a bit of rain, but nothing to raise concern. The state legislature will hold open hearings about data centers and tax breaks this coming week. Governor Abbott has already called for a removal of those breaks on proposed projects. Help may be on the way for Texas farmers who have trouble finding workers. A proposed expansion of a federal farm labor program would provide undocumented workers a path to temporary legal status. Some Texas restaurants and fast food chains see a drop in customers with the ongoing cyclospora cases linked to bad lettuce. The state's restaurant association says food safety protocols are always in place. An Aransas Pass woman gets 2 years in prison in an animal smuggling case involving so-called dragon chicken eggs. These are native to Vietnam and illegal to import for risk of carrying disease. Texas awards more than $114 million in housing tax credits to expand affordable rental options statewide. With your Texas News headlines, I'm Kristen Yates.
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Well, hello. Thank you so much for tuning in. I'm Mama T, and you're listening to The Midday Show here on 95.1 The B. Middays with Mama T. Thanks for being here with me, because who needs coffee to get you through the middle of your day when you can have tea? I'm going to do my very best to keep you awake and alert and being positive and productive today in the middle of your day. So hang out with me. We've got some great classic hits to help you do just that. We've got some tips on how to live a happy and healthy life. And we're going to have lots of fun and games and prizes. So it's a win-win, right? Stay tuned with me right here on 95.1 The B. I'm Mama T. I'll be on the air with you till 6 o'clock this evening.

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I've been waiting on that song all day because that was our Summer Splash song of the day. Da da da da da da da dee dee dee. Now I'll be singing it all day. Congratulations to our big winner. We did have a lot of calls when the song started, so I'm sure you guys were ready for Mungo Jerry today. We want to say a big shout out to our friends at Rafter M Concrete Coating in Edgewood. They sponsored our Summer Splash Song of the Day today, and they said good luck earlier. Now they're saying congratulations. Call Nick over at 903-292-7583 if you have questions about concrete flooring or coating, and we'll tell you more about them coming up later on this hour. But congratulations, you guys. That was our Summer Splash Song of the Day. Now let's get back to the rest of this music. We've got Christopher Cross coming up. But first, staying in the theme with the 70s, that's where Mungo Jerry came from. Here's a song called All Right Now by Free. Ooh, a little funky tune. I like it.

0: 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A body was found near State Highway 64 in Tyler, close to the wooded area. At this time, the police said it doesn't appear that there was any foul play. The cause of death is still under investigation. There's a growing push in East Texas to remove flock cameras, and one group in Smith County launched a petition to end the use of their license plate readers, demanding action. Tyler ISD employees will receive a pay increase during the 2026-2027 school year after the district's Board of Trustees approved a $6 million compensation plan. This is Cheyenne Falmer with your local news report from the Butler 7 Media Newsroom.
1: Here's your updated forecast on the B. A heat advisory remains in effect. High temperatures reach up to 101 this afternoon under clear skies, southerly winds around 5 miles per hour. I'm meteorologist Paul Trombley in the Butler 7 Media Newsroom. Currently, it's 97 degrees.
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Well, hello, everybody. Thanks for tuning in. You're listening to Tea on the Bee. It's the midday show. I'm Mama T, and I wanted to remind you about our gas and supply text line. 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And that number is 903-569-1999. And of course, let me give another big shout out and thank you to our friends over at Gas and Supply in Mineola and Canton for sponsoring our KWJB text line. What do you want to talk about today? Or what do you want to hear? Text me. I'd love to know.

Hey, you're listening to Mornings with Mama T. Thanks for joining us this morning. And I want to tell you a little story. One day, a man walked past a camp of elephants. Looking closer, he was surprised to see that these mighty animals weren't held in cages or kept in chains. What was stopping them from escaping? A thin rope tied from one of their legs to a simple pole in the ground. Confused as to why they didn't use their strength to break the rope, he asked the trainer why they weren't attempting to run away. And the trainer said, "As baby elephants, we use the same system. But at that age, the rope is strong enough to stop them from escaping. They grow up like this, believing that they can never break the rope, so even as adults, they just simply stay put." In other words, these powerful, magnificent, and intelligent elephants didn't believe that they could free themselves, so they never tried. As I was thinking about this story this morning, I realized that our personal beliefs are powerful beyond measure, and they often dictate our outcomes. They can work for or against us. Today, I want you to identify your limiting beliefs so you can push against them. Let's break that rope this morning. That's another tip on how we can live a happy and healthier life right here on Mornings with Mama T. Thanks for joining me this morning.

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0: Hey, everybody. Happy Tuesday and welcome into the Midday Show. Congratulations on making it through Monday. I'm Mama T, and we're continuing on with our Summer Splash Song of the Day contest. You have four more chances to win a family four-pack of tickets to Splash Kingdom. All you have to do is be caller number 9 when you hear the Song of the Day. Today's Song of the Day is a fun one. It's Mungo Jerry in a song called In the Summertime. When you hear that song, call 903-569-1999. And if you're caller number 9, get all the 9s in there. Well, then you'll be today's winner. And we want to give a big shout out to Debbie Hobbs from Van. She called in yesterday and was the 9th caller. She won her family a 4-pack of tickets to Splash Kingdom. And you could be our winner today. So keep listening and good luck. 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Tell him you heard Mama T talking about him on the radio. His phone number is 903-292-7583. Again, the number is 903-292-7583. 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One more time, the song you're listening for is In the Summertime by Mungo Jerry. It's a fun one. And we are continuing on with this contest for 4 more days. So good luck, everybody. I'm Mama T. Thank you so much for tuning in to the Midday Show on this Tuesday, riding through the rest of your work day together. I love that. You're listening to T on the B, and let's get back to it now.
1: Oh, that's right, I'm sad and blue, 'cause I can't do the boogaloo. I'm lost, can't do my thing.

0: Here's your updated forecast on the B. A heat advisory continues until 8 p.m. tomorrow night. Lows around 78 tonight under mainly clear skies, southerly winds around 5 miles per hour. I'm meteorologist Paul Trombley in the Butler 7 Media Newsroom. Right now, 95.
1: 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Stay tuned.

0: we made it to 5 o'clock, you guys. Punch that time clock and let's get on up out of here. I'm Mama T. Welcome in to the last hour of the Midday Show. We call it our Drive at 5. And if you were able to get off from work at 5, I'm so proud of you for making a whole nother work day. I think you did great today. And so now let's celebrate. We've got some great music coming up this hour. Like I said, it's our Drive at 5. Hopefully I'll get you wherever you're headed and get you entertained. So make sure you buckle up and let's be safe. Let's get on down the road.
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3: TSN headlines. Tropical Storm Bertha made landfall on the Texas coast, but severely weakened. Some areas saw a bit of rain, but nothing to raise concern. The state legislature will hold open hearings about data centers and tax breaks this coming week. Governor Abbott has already called for a removal of those breaks on proposed projects. Help may be on the way for Texas farmers who have trouble finding workers. A proposed expansion of a federal farm labor program would provide undocumented workers a path to temporary legal status. Some Texas restaurants and fast food chains see a drop in customers with the ongoing cyclospora cases linked to bad lettuce. The state's restaurant association says food safety protocols are always in place. An Aransas Pass woman gets 2 years in prison in an animal smuggling case involving so-called dragon chicken eggs. These are native to Vietnam and illegal to import for risk of carrying disease. Texas awards more than $114 million in housing tax credits to expand affordable rental options statewide. With your Texas News headlines, I'm Kristen Yates.
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Hey, everybody. Happy Tuesday and welcome into the Midday Show. Congratulations on making it through Monday. I'm Mama T, and we're continuing on with our Summer Splash Song of the Day contest. You have four more chances to win a family four-pack of tickets to Splash Kingdom. All you have to do is be caller number 9 when you hear the Song of the Day. Today's Song of the Day is a fun one. It's Mungo Jerry in a song called In the Summertime. When you hear that song, call 903-569-1999. And if you're caller number 9, get all the 9s in there. Well, then you'll be today's winner. And we want to give a big shout out to Debbie Hobbs from Van. She called in yesterday and was the 9th caller. She won her family a 4-pack of tickets to Splash Kingdom. And you could be our winner today. So keep listening and good luck. 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Tell him you heard Mama T talking about him on the radio. His phone number is 903-292-7583. Again, the number is 903-292-7583. 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And we want to thank them so much for sponsoring today's Summer Splash Song of the Day contest. One more time, the song you're listening for is In the Summertime by Mungo Jerry. It's a fun one. And we are continuing on with this contest for 4 more days. So good luck, everybody. I'm Mama T. Thank you so much for tuning in to the Midday Show on this Tuesday, riding through the rest of your work day together. I love that. You're listening to T on the B, and let's get back to it now.

0: 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A body was found near State Highway 64 in Tyler, close to the wooded area. At this time, the police said it doesn't appear that there was any foul play. The cause of death is still under investigation. There's a growing push in East Texas to remove flock cameras, and one group in Smith County launched a petition to end the use of their license plate readers, demanding action. Tyler ISD employees will receive a pay increase during the 2026-2027 school year after the district's Board of Trustees approved a $6 million compensation plan. This is Cheyenne Falmer with your local news report from the Butler 7 Media Newsroom.
1: Here's your updated forecast on the B. A heat advisory continues until 8 p.m. tomorrow night. Lows around 78 tonight under mainly clear skies. Southerly winds around 5 miles per hour. I'm meteorologist Paul Trombley in the Butler 7 Media Newsroom. 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

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You are listening to Tea on the B right here on 95.1 KWJB. I'm Mama T, and it's time for us to take another look at our Hefner Group Insurance Community Calendar on this Tuesday. I sincerely hope your workday is going great so far. Let me tell you about some things that are going on this week. And before I do, let me remind you that the Community Calendar is a free advertising opportunity for all nonprofit organizations, thanks to the folks at Hefner Group Insurance. So if you are a nonprofit, send us your information on your event, your function, your fundraiser, and we will get it on the air completely free. It's a great opportunity you don't want to miss out on. All right, let's talk about some things for this week. The next edition of the Karaoke Contest Series, that is the fundraiser for the Wonderful World of Salt Museum over in Grand Saline. Well, it's this Wednesday, July 29th at 7 p.m. at Texas Music City in Lindale. Now, don't forget, this is a contest series. So if you're the winner, not only do you win $100 and a trophy, I think, but you get to compete in the grand finale, which is happening in October 25th. This is all a fundraiser for the Wonderful World of Salt. If you want more information or you want to register to compete in the karaoke contest, call 210-416-1478. 210-416-1478. That is on Wednesday. On Thursday, over in Mineola, at the Mineola Memorial Library, it is the East Texas Perfectionist Book Club. They are meeting Thursday night, July 30th at 6 p.m. They are discussing the Lion Women of Tehran. The Mineola Memorial Library is located on North Pacific Street in Mineola. They have a full calendar of events, and you can check them out online and see what else they have scheduled for you. Also coming up this week on Saturday is a vacation Bible school at the Golden Baptist Church. It's called S'more of Jesus. It's going to be so much fun. It's 10 to 4 on Saturday, August 1st at the Golden Baptist Church. All kids ages pre-K through 5th grade are invited to attend. The Golden Baptist Church is located at 564 County Road 2940 in Alba. So it is a vacation Bible school, I guess one of the last ones here for this summer. Also on Saturday, Christmas in August, a craft and bake sale going on in Quitman at the Holiday Village Clubhouse. Saturday, August 1st, 9 to 3. Holiday Village is located on 154 between Quitman and the bridge there, so they're easy to find, and they're having a Christmas in August craft and bake sale all day on Saturday. So lots of things happening this week in our community calendar. Stay tuned, and we'll take another look next hour. You are listening to our Midday Show. We call it Tea on the B right here on 95.1. I am Mama T. Thank you so much for tuning in with me and hanging out with me as we ride through this Tuesday work day. Stay tuned. I've got some great music coming up that's going to help get us to the end of our day.

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0: Here's your updated forecast on the B. A heat advisory continues until 8 p.m. tomorrow night. Lows around 78 tonight under mainly clear skies. Southerly winds around 5 miles per hour. I'm meteorologist Paul Trombley in the Butler 7 Media Newsroom. Currently, it's 96 degrees.
1: Well, that just about does it for me. I hope that you've had a great day. I hope you had a good work day. And if you're still at work, well, stay tuned. We've got more great music coming up for you to help you get you through your evening times. You can unwind with Smokahannis. She's coming up next. I'm Mama T, the midday show host here on 95.1 The B, and I hope you've had a great day. Hope you've enjoyed the music we've played for you, had a little smile, a lot of fun with us. Stay tuned. We do it each weekday between 10 and 6. I'll be on the air with you here on The B. And as you go throughout the rest of your evening, I want you to please remember that everyone you meet is fighting a battle that you know nothing about. So please be kind. I always tell people that kindness is just love with its work boots on. Yeah, think about that for just a minute. I love all of you, and I hope you have a great evening. Stay tuned. We've got lots coming up for you here on The B, and I'll be back in the morning at 10. See you then.

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1: TSN headlines. Tropical Storm Bertha made landfall on the Texas coast, but severely weakened. Some areas saw a bit of rain, but nothing to raise concern. The state legislature will hold open hearings about data centers and tax breaks this coming week. Governor Abbott has already called for a removal of those breaks on proposed projects. Help may be on the way for Texas farmers who have trouble finding workers. A proposed expansion of a federal farm labor program would provide undocumented workers a path to temporary legal status. Some Texas restaurants and fast food chains see a drop in customers with the ongoing cyclospora cases linked to bad lettuce. The state's restaurant association says food safety protocols are always in place. An Aransas Pass woman gets 2 years in prison in an animal smuggling case involving so-called dragon chicken eggs. These are native to Vietnam and illegal to import for risk of carrying disease. Texas awards more than $114 million in housing tax credits to expand affordable rental options statewide. With your Texas News headlines, I'm Kristen Yates.
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4: Here's your updated forecast on the B. A heat advisory continues until 8 p.m. tomorrow night. Lows around 78 tonight under mainly clear skies. Southerly winds around 5 miles per hour. I'm meteorologist Paul Trombley in the Butler 7 Media Newsroom. Currently, it's 96 degrees.

When I first saw you, I saw love. And the first time you touched me,

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Here's your updated forecast on the Bee. A heat advisory continues until 8 p.m. tomorrow night. Lows around 78 tonight under mainly clear skies. Southerly winds around 5 miles per hour. I'm meteorologist Paul Trombley in the Butler 7 Media Newsroom. Right now, it's 95 degrees.